0: 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So what happens when the lights go down on hour number two? Who said I'd break for number two? 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
12: Sky's clearing out for this evening as temperatures hold in the 70s. Eventually overnight, areas of fog developing, lows dropping back to the middle 60s. Hazy, hot, humid weather on the way for Sunday. Highs in the afternoon approaching 90. Scattered strong to severe thunderstorms Sunday night. Lows in the upper 60s. And a few storms going back to work Monday. Highs in low 80s. From the WSAW News Channel 7 studio, I'm First Alert meteorologist Chad Franzen.
13: 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And to go.
0: Strap it down, Northern Wisconsin, because here comes another hour of House of Hair on the Classic Rock Station. 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
0: Boom, baby! It's time to ante up, rockers. I'm throwing my chips into the middle because I got a winning hand of old school metal and I'm about to throw down. It's a veritable royal flush of rock. If you could see me right now, you'd be able to tell that I'm amped up for this hour. I got Metallica, Megadeth, Van Halen, and a whole lot more. But first, a request for a double shot of Motley Crue. I knew you were good people! This one's from Nora in Lancaster, PA, who listens to Rocky 98.5. She says, D, I've been listening to you for years and can't wait for the HOH to play every Saturday. Could you play Motley Crue in the hair pair section? I'd love to hear Girls, Girls, Girls, and then anything else you like. Keep it up, D. Wait, a hot rocker chick who wants to hear a song about strippers and

0: Be careful what you wish for. I may give it to you twice. D-Side here, and that was Motley Crue kicking off this hour of the House of Hair. I don't know about you, but I'm soaked to the core right now from all the banging and general cavorting. My metal maidens are telling me to disrobe for a quick sponge bath, but I'll be back with a fresh pair of leather chaps and nothing else in just a few. 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And of course, they're crotchless.
1: Oh my.
0: Ew! Here's forks to gouge out your eyes.
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0: Walk this way, wild things. You're with me, Dee Snider, in the House of Hair. Welcome to my mental abode. Did you know that the only American metal band to sell more records than Aerosmith is Metallica? It's true. And Aerosmith actually held the title until just a few years back. The boys from Boston have left their mark, and this song was not only a huge hit for them in 1975, but 11 years later would help to revitalize their career when they collaborated with Run DMC.

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0: day of the week, but it leaves Sunday mornings open for some love from scorpions. D-Side here, and I'm shutting this mother down after a short break. I'll quit crying. I'll be right back with a great one to send you home.
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0: The metal, the virtual parties, the spandex, and the hellacious riffs. It's all here every week on the House of Hair. Remember tight pants? When men were men, and you knew who was circumcised. Mine is so tight, you can tell which doctor did the work. The House of Hair is engineered by Metal Mick McCabe, produced by Dwight Kuhlman. And the lady sitting behind the big desk is Pam. I am Heavy Metal Edwards. This is D. You know I'm still wearing tight pants, Snyder. And I'll see you back here at 7, same time and great station. But before I ride off into the midnight sun, I got one more for the road. So as you head on down that highway of life, always remember to never forget, if it ain't metal, it's crap! Megadeth is taking us out. See you next week!

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3: Sky's clearing out for this evening as temperatures hold in the 70s. Eventually overnight, areas of fog developing, lows dropping back to the middle 60s.
2: Forecast.
3: Sky's clearing out for this evening as temperatures hold in the 70s. Eventually overnight, areas of fog developing, lows dropping back to the middle 60s. Hazy, hot, humid weather on the way for Sunday. Highs in the afternoon approaching 90. Scattered strong to severe thunderstorms Sunday night. Lows in the upper 60s. And a few storms going back to work Monday. Highs in low 80s. From the WSAW News Channel 7 studio, I'm First Alert Meteorologist Chad Franzen.
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1: Sky's clearing out for this evening as temperatures hold in the 70s. Eventually overnight, areas of fog developing, lows dropping back to the middle 60s. Hazy, hot, humid weather on the way for Sunday. Highs in the afternoon approaching 90. Scattered strong to severe thunderstorms Sunday night. Lows in the upper 60s. And a few storms going back to work Monday. Highs in low 80s. From the WSAW News Channel 7 studio, I'm First Alert meteorologist Chad Franzen.
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0: Kind of a little spiritual side of Pete Townsend and his guru. And that is Bargain. It's Tim Jeffries. Yeah, Total Enlightenment. That's a bargain. You remember Ozzy Osbourne passed away a year ago this past week, and he's going to kick off a set with another great song next.
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0: Rock on. David Lee Roth, who, by the way, canceled the rest of his shows for the month of July. Shows in Colorado, Iowa, Kentucky, and Illinois have all been canceled. No reason's been announced. Hopefully David's doing okay. But that's what happens when you don't give a reason. People speculate. August 8th still on the calendar, including his August 7th performance in Sturgis. As the kids say in the news business, this is a developing story. Guns N' Roses on the way.
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Need a roof? They've got you covered. We are Rock 105.3 WRLO. And to go.

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0: You know it, even the losers, well, they get lucky sometime. Tom Petty and the Heartbreakers with Mud. That's a great tune. Doobie Bros in that set. Doobie Bros hanging out with Santana. Two legendary bands, one amazing tour. How about that pairing? And how about that tour? Very crazy cool. Cream, they're coming up. I'll throw on U2 and Bob Seger.
1: When I grow up, I want to be a teacher.
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2: Partly cloudy skies, mild and muggy to start with on this Sunday across the Northwoods. Areas of fog as well. Temperatures starting out in the 60s for today. Hazy, hot, humid weather on the way for the afternoon. Highs today approaching 90. Tonight, chance for strong to severe thunderstorms. Lows will drop back to the middle 60s. And still a chance for stronger storms on Monday. Highs and low 80s. From the WSAW News Channel 7 studio, I'm First Alert meteorologist Chad Franzen.
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0: cocktail of a radio station, the Spirit of Radio Rush with Mud Collective Soul, and that set those Atlanta rockers. And you gotta shine. You gotta shine your car, wax up your car, take it out for a spin. Now's the time of year. Shine it up, wax on, wax off, and cruise with the classic rock. Hey, Steve Miller's coming up, author on Def Leppard and the Allman Bros.
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9: Partly cloudy skies, mild and muggy to start with on this Sunday across the Northwoods. Areas of fog as well. Temperatures starting out in the 60s for today. Hazy, hot, humid weather on the way for the afternoon. Highs today approaching 90. Tonight, chance for strong, severe thunderstorms. Lows will drop back to the middle 60s. And still a chance for stronger storms on Monday. Highs and low 80s. From the WSAW News Channel 7 studio, I'm First Alert meteorologist Chad Franzen.
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Tom D. Snyder. 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Crank it up! The House of Hair is here.

0: Yeah, Aerosmith and Crying with Mud Boston in that set. Party, schmarty on your Sunday fun day into your weekend headspace all the way. Go enjoy the party time and rock the weekend. Queen, they're coming up while they're on Pearl Jam. Van Halen, they're on.
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0: The Dream Police, Police, Police, Cheap Trick with Mud. We heard from Mark Bolan and T-Rex in that set. Bang a gong, get it on. Well, meanwhile, I'm still thinking. You know, there's a great rock doc all about the legendary late Mark Bolan called Angel Headed Hipster. If you want to check out a great rock doc, check it out. You'll dig Nazareth. They're coming up. I'll throw on the thunder from down under and Led Zeppelin.
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8: Partly cloudy skies, mild and muggy to start with on this Sunday across the Northwoods. Areas of fog as well. Temperatures starting out in the 60s for today. Hazy, hot, and humid weather on the way for the afternoon. Highs today approaching 90. Tonight, chance for strong, severe thunderstorms. Lows will drop back to the middle 60s. And still a chance for stronger storms on Monday. Highs and low 80s. From the WSAW News Channel 7 studio, I'm First Alert meteorologist Chad Franzen.
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0: Hey, you can go your own way, Fleetwood Mac with Mud. You remember not that long ago, they were talking about a Fleetwood Mac reunion tour because Stevie Nicks and Lindsay were getting along. I haven't heard word about that, but you never know. When you least expect it, you'll hear word about that, and that will be very cool if that goes down. Don Henley is coming up. Other on Tom Petty and the Scorpions are next.
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2: Partly cloudy skies, mild and muggy to start with on this Sunday across the Northwoods. Areas of fog as well. Temperatures starting out in the 60s for today. Hazy, hot, and humid weather on the way for the afternoon. Highs today approaching 90. Tonight, chance for strong to severe thunderstorms. Lows will drop back to the middle 60s. And still a chance for stronger storms on Monday. Highs at low 80s. From the WSAW News Channel 7 studio, I'm First Alert Meteorologist Chad Franzen.
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0: Right on the foos, there goes my hero, my Sammy, my grinder, my sub, there goes my hero. I love that tune. That's such a great one from the Foo Fighters. Makes you want to grab a sandwich, right? Hey, Benatar, she's coming up. I'll throw on the crew. And Floyd, they're on.
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And to go.

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2: Heart Lake cloudy skies, mild and muggy to start with on this Sunday across the Northwoods. Areas of fog as well. Temperatures starting out in the 60s for today. Hazy, hot, and humid weather on the way for the afternoon. Highs today approaching 90. Tonight, chance for strong to severe thunderstorms. Lows will drop back to the middle 60s. And still a chance for stronger storms on Monday. Highs and low 80s. From the WSAW News Channel 7 studio, I'm First Alert meteorologist Chad Franzen.
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0: Find me, find me, find me somebody to love, Queen with Mud. That's a great one. We heard Tesla in that set. The way it is what it is. It's the way it is, right? The way it is. Go rock your weekend. You have plenty of time left in your weekend headspace. So go and enjoy and crank up all the great classic rock. Hey, Alice in Chains, they're coming up. I'll throw on Led Zepp and AC/DC. They're on deck.
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0: known as the Combat Rockers, the Clash from the early 80s, and being from London, if there was an Armageddon, they wondered what it would be like and what London would do. London would be calling maybe for a little bit of help there. I got one coming up you're not going to want to miss out on. It's a song Alice Cooper wrote in 1970, and it lasts forever, as long as kids get a vacation. Song is...
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6: Partly cloudy skies, mild and muggy to start with on this Sunday across the Northwoods. Areas of fog as well. Temperatures starting out in the 60s for today. Hazy, hot, and humid weather on the way for the afternoon. Highs today approaching 90. Tonight, chance for strong to severe thunderstorms. Lows will drop back to the middle 60s. And still a chance for stronger storms on Monday. Highs and low 80s. From the WSAW News Channel 7 studio, I'm First Alert meteorologist Chad Franzen.
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0: 1975, Aerosmith and Walk This Way, a certain walk you would do in high school wearing your 501 button-down Levi's, your hands in your pocket, your penny loafers shuffling along in front of some good-looking ladies trying to look cool, walking this way. Blue Oyster Cult, a great song about the first monster movie I saw as a kid and I spilled my pop.
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0: You get to know them, they become a good friend, and you can't get them off your mind, and they're there all the time, at night, in the morning, and everything else, and I think that's something called love. Eddie Money knew all about it. Eddie Money inducted into the Rock and Roll Hall of Heaven, September 13th, 2019, keeping his spirit alive. Well, if your name is Jane, you had your own song in 1979 from Jefferson Starship, and it's...
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10: A mild and muggy start on this Sunday morning with temperatures starting out in the 60s. Hazy, hot, and humid weather returning for the afternoon. Highs today near 90. Tonight, good chance for stronger storms, lows in the mid-60s. And isolated storms on Monday, highs and low 80s. From the WSAW News Channel 7 studio, I'm First Alert meteorologist Chad Franzen.

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2: A mild and muggy start on this Sunday morning with temperatures starting out in the 60s. Hazy, hot, and humid weather returning for the afternoon. Highs today near 90. Tonight, good chance for stronger storms, lows in the mid-60s. And isolated storms on Monday, highs and low 80s. From the WSAW News Channel 7 studio, I'm First Alert meteorologist Chad Franzen.
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0: A band named after their proud state, Kansas. And you're on a journey and you don't know how far the destination is, except you know when half your rations run out, you have just enough to get back to where you started or take a chance and continue on. As some say, it was inspired by the voyage of Christopher Columbus, proving the world was round. Def Leppard, good one. All about the Rock of Ages, and it's a 1-2-3-4, but it's in a strange language from Mutt Lange from the Pyromania album, 1983.
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0: Jeff Lynne had a band in the early 70s in England called The Move, and it really didn't go anywhere, so he dumped it, got some symphony strings, together with electric guitars, keyboards, and drums, and formed Electric Light Orchestra, the debut of the first symphonic rock and roll sound. It was the mid-70s, still around because they just did a tour last year. It was very successful. I'm ready for another free one, a free ride, a song you want to drive or ride to. Edgar Winter.
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2: A mild and muggy start on this Sunday morning with temperatures starting out in the 60s. Hazy, hot, and humid weather returning for the afternoon. Highs today near 90. Tonight, good chance for stronger storms, lows in the mid-60s. And isolated storms on Monday, highs and low 80s. From the WSAW News Channel 7 studio, I'm First Alert meteorologist Chad Franzen.
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4: A mild and muggy start on this Sunday morning with temperatures starting out in the 60s. Hazy, hot, and humid weather returning for the afternoon. Highs today near 90. Tonight, good chance for stronger storms, lows in the mid-60s. And isolated storms on Monday, highs and low 80s. From the WSAW News Channel 7 studio, I'm First Alert meteorologist Chad Franzen.
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0: Jen the Blackheart, Shark here, rocking your weekend. That song reminds me of a survey I read a few years ago. 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
2: A mild and muggy start on this Sunday morning with temperatures starting out in the 60s. Hazy, hot, and humid weather returning for the afternoon. Highs today near 90. Tonight, good chance for stronger storms, lows in the mid-60s. And isolated storms on Monday, highs and low 80s. From the WSAW News Channel 7 studio, on First Alert, meteorologist Chad Franzen.
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0: British blues and rock and roll from Foghat, 1972, from their first album on Rock 105.3 WRLO, the classic rock station. You know, that song was originally done by the American blues artist Muddy Waters in 1954. Hey, don't miss Middays with Melvin. Catch Dave Melvin from 9 to noon. Dave's radio show is a shining example of failing with remarkable consistency. Hey, he's human just like the rest of us. You're going to love the show. Billy Squire up next on Rock 105.3 WRLO, the classic rock station.
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3: A mild and muggy start on this Sunday morning with temperatures starting out in the 60s. Hazy, hot, and humid weather returning for the afternoon. Highs today near 90. Tonight, good chance for stronger storms, lows in the mid-60s. And isolated storms on Monday, highs and low 80s. From the WSAW News Channel 7 studio, I'm First Alert meteorologist Chad Franzen.
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0: ask just about anybody that has sobered up or cleaned up from chemicals, including alcohol, that they have a decision to make every once in a while when they are tempted and they're caught in the crossfire. Stevie Ray Vaughan, 1989, did an album all about his sobriety and staying clean. And there we go. Stevie Ray Vaughan inducted into the Rock and Roll Blues Heaven. And it was August 27th, 1990, keeping his spirit open.
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And to go.

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7: First alert weather day through tonight. Warm this afternoon. Sun and clouds. Chance for storms late. High 88. Severe storms this evening with damaging winds. Large hail and downpours the main threats. Then some clouds overnight. Low 68. Partly sunny, humid Monday. Chance for storms. High 86. From WSAW News Channel 7 Studio, a First Alert meteorologist, Jeremy Tabun.
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9: First alert weather day through tonight. Warm this afternoon. Sun and clouds. Chance for storms late. High 88. Severe storms this evening with damaging winds. Large hail and downpours the main threats. Then some clouds overnight. Low 68. Partly sunny, humid Monday. Chance for storms. High 86. From the WSAW News Channel 7 studio, a First Alert meteorologist, Jeremy Tabun.
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5: First alert weather day through tonight. Warm this afternoon. Sun and clouds. Chance for storms late. High 88. Severe storms this evening with damaging winds, large hail, and downpours the main threats. Then some clouds overnight. Low 68. Partly sunny, humid Monday. Chance for storms. High 86. From WSAW News Channel 7 Studio, a first alert meteorologist, Jeremy Tabun.
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4: First alert weather day through tonight. Warm this afternoon. Sun and clouds. Chance for storms late. High 88. Severe storms this evening with damaging winds, large hail, and downpours the main threats. Then some clouds overnight. Low 68. Partly sunny, humid Monday. Chance for storms. High 86. 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
8: First alert weather day through tonight. Warm this afternoon. Sun and clouds. Chance for storms late. High 88. Severe storms this evening with damaging winds. Large hail and downpours the main threat. Then some clouds overnight. Low 68. Partly sunny. Humid Monday. Chance for storms. High 86. 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
2: First alert weather day through tonight. Warm this afternoon. Sun and clouds. Chance for storms late. High 88. Severe storms this evening with damaging winds. Large hail and downpours the main threats. Then some clouds overnight. Low 68. Partly sunny, humid Monday. Chance for storms. High 86. 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
3: First alert weather day through tonight. Warm this afternoon. Sun and clouds. Chance for storms late. High 88. Severe storms this evening with damaging winds. Large hail and downpours the main threats. Then some clouds overnight. Low 68. Partly sunny, humid Monday. Chance for storms. High 86. 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
4: First alert weather day through tonight. Warm this afternoon. Sun and clouds. Chance for storms late. High 88. Severe storms this evening with damaging winds, large hail, and downpours the main threats. Then some clouds overnight. Low 68. Partly sunny, humid Monday. Chance for storms. High 86. From the WSAW News Channel 7 studio, I'm First Alert Meteorologist Jeremy Tabun.
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3: First alert weather day through tonight. Warm this afternoon. Sun and clouds. Chance for storms late. High 88. Severe storms this evening with damaging winds. Large hail and downpours the main threats. Then some clouds overnight. Low 68. Partly sunny, humid Monday. Chance for storms. High 86. From the WSAW News Channel 7 studio, a first alert meteorologist, Jeremy Tabun.
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1: First alert weather day through tonight. Warm this afternoon. Sun and clouds. Chance for storms late. High 88. Severe storms this evening with damaging winds. Large hail and downpours the main threats. Then some clouds overnight. Low 68. Partly sunny, humid Monday. Chance for storms. High 86. From WSAW News Channel 7 Studio, a First Alert meteorologist, Jeremy Tabun.
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4: First alert weather day through tonight. Warm this afternoon. Sun and clouds. Chance for storms late. High 88. Severe storms this evening with damaging winds, large hail, and downpours the main threats. Then some clouds overnight. Low 68. Partly sunny, humid Monday. Chance for storms. High 86. From WSAW News Channel 7 Studio, I'm First Alert Meteorologist Jeremy Tabun.
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3: First alert weather day through tonight. Warm this afternoon. Sun and clouds. Chance for storms late. High 88. Severe storms this evening with damaging winds, large hail, and downpours the main threats. Then some clouds overnight. Low 68. Partly sunny, humid Monday. Chance for storms. High 86. From the WSAW News Channel 7 studio, I'm First Alert Meteorologist Jeremy Tabun.
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8: First Alert weather day continues through late tonight. Variably cloudy with times of storm, possibly severe with damaging winds, large hail, maybe an isolated tornado. Otherwise, some clouds, low drops to 66. Partly sunny on Monday, humid. Chance for some storms, high 86. Mostly sunny Tuesday in 83. From WSAW News Channel 7 Studio, I'm First Alert meteorologist Jeremy Tabin.
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0: Summer's here. Kids are off from school. The bugs are out. It's really hot. 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
2: First Alert weather day continues through late tonight. Variably cloudy with times of storm, possibly severe with damaging winds, large hail, maybe an isolated tornado. Otherwise, some clouds, low drops to 66. Partly sunny on Monday, humid. Chance for some storms, high 86. Mostly sunny Tuesday in 83. From the WSAW News Channel 7 studio, I'm First Alert meteorologist Jeremy Tabin.
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7: First alert weather day continues through late tonight. Variably cloudy with times of storm, possibly severe with damaging winds, large hail, maybe an isolated tornado. Otherwise, some clouds, low drops to 66. Partly sunny on Monday, humid. Chance for some storms, high 86. Mostly sunny Tuesday in 83. From the WSAW News Channel 7 studio, I'm First Alert Meteorologist Jeremy Tabin.
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7: First alert weather day continues through late tonight. Variably cloudy with times of storm, possibly severe with damaging winds, large hail, maybe an isolated tornado. Otherwise, some clouds, low drops to 66. Partly sunny on Monday, humid, chance for some storms, high 86. Mostly sunny Tuesday in 83. From the WSAW News Channel 7 studio, I'm First Alert Meteorologist Jeremy Tabin.
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2: First Alert weather day continues through late tonight. Variably cloudy with times of storm possibly severe with damaging winds. Large hail, maybe an isolated tornado. Otherwise, some clouds. Low drops to 66. Partly sunny on Monday. Humid. Chance for some storms. High 86. Mostly sunny Tuesday in 83. From the WSAW News Channel 7 studio, I'm First Alert meteorologist Jeremy Tabin.
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4: First alert weather day continues through late tonight. Variably cloudy with times of storm, possibly severe with damaging winds, large hail, maybe an isolated tornado. Otherwise, some clouds, low drops to 66. Partly sunny on Monday, humid. Chance for some storms, high 86. Mostly sunny Tuesday in 83. From the WSAW News Channel 7 studio, I'm First Alert Meteorologist Jeremy Tabin.
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0: Classic Rock.
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3: My dad, he's a double amputee, and he's one of my favorite people in the world. To me, a hero is someone who fights for our country and freedom. My dad is a hero. Most of our troops built this house, and it's basically made for him. My dad can get through the wide doorways. When he is making our lunch, he can reach anything we need. He'll help me build tiny projects. Life is good here. Without homes for our troops, we'd be living in a home that didn't have all these features that helped him.
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4: First Alert weather day continues through late tonight for severe storms. Scattered storms, some severe, damaging winds, large hail, and locally heavy rainfall, the main threats, low dropping to 66. Partly sunny and humid on Monday, so scattered storms are possible, the high 86. Mostly sunny and less humid on Tuesday, high 83. A fair amount of sunshine on Wednesday, still warm, the high 84. From the WSAW News Channel 7 studio, I'm First Alert meteorologist Jeremy Tabin.
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